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0: 32, eastbound 35, west of Hialeah, Tennessee, Bravo Tango Romeo, 6502, Crested Inn, and then.
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0: Kenesa motorcycle lead for me heading westbound on Poplar towards Germantown. I'm not presuming. 412 Drive.
1: Dispatch, do you want me to contact Germantown?
0: Fortune check, I got him going 94 miles an hour.
1: I'm just slowing down on Germantown though.

0: Fellow 2, westbound on ramp of 35 from 72, Alabama, 47 Alpha Delta, 7 Uniform 9, white Bronco, unknown.
1: Well, I'll be over them.

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probably 13, area 245 Summitview Cove, 245 Summitview Cove. We have a white SUV. The alarm keeps going off. Like I said, it's been off 4 or 5 times. Say there's a possible party in that area. 2204, probably 13.

0: Crawford and Nate Poplar, Cartwright Farms, Tennessee, Bravo Victor Zulu, 3865, Grand Nissan Sentra.
1: Text

0: Bravo 5, Bravo 14, take a 911 hang up in the area of 74 South Iron Creek Court. 74 South Iron Creek Court, no caller advising that there's an issue that has been resolved and parties are separated. Identify outside of his black and blue to verify at 2019 Bravo 4. Question Bravo 14.
1: Alrighty, Green.
0: Bravo 5.
2: Papa Carter Wallace.

0: 14 Poplar, Abbey Green, Tennessee, 018 Bravo Juliet Delta, Foxtrot, Blue Heavy, Impala.
1: Check

0: 112, Route 16, straight to the Madison Farms pool, 116 Madison Farms Lane. I have a caller advising there's several individuals still in the pool area being generally disruptive at 2255 Route 12.
1: 72 in Mount Pleasant.
0: Route 16.
1: Back at 3 to 5.

0: 14. I can take that for 12. I'm coming from Poplar and Addy Creek.
1: 10 for 12, Rick.
2: Direct.

0: Bravo 16. Check, there's another noise complaint in the area. It's going to be near 875 Schilling Oaks.
1: Full check, myself and 16 more. Head over there.
0: Check, Bravo 14.
1: For information, the people near the pool, they're advised to turn the music off.

0: 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Both cars in. They're advised to go on for the night.
1: Check.

0: Charlie 2. That first number is going to be 363.
1: Check Charlie 2.

0: I do just for information, that's going to be the storage unit that was reported open last night.
1: Jay, can you make a note that the doors were still open? I don't know if we were left open last night or not.
0: Yeah,

0: 4:15, the complaint report taken last night states 363, 82, and 425.
1: Sure, direct. I'll walk around and find device 425.
0: Check 363, 382, 425.

Charlie 2, you're probably going to get an alarm at U-Haul. The store's number 425 was closed with a lock

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1: Check. Tennessee 922, Bravo Kilo, Yankee Romeo, expiration 9/26, 2016, Mazda, white and colored of face, Illin, Terrewoods Drive in the city, no stolen.

0: 33 westbound 385, Houston Levy Ground, Mississippi Valley or Mike, Hotel Whiskey 568, Silver Nissan Altima, one time.
1: 43, revise your location.
0: Westbound 385, Houston Levy exit route.
1: Check, 236.

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1: Check, Shiva.
0: Clear for traffic.
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0: Shuttle be suspended, 32 appear, 7:30 of 18, Virginia Dale unit.

0: I-16 Shiner to 453's location, westbound 35, the Houston Levy off-ramp. Westbound 35, Houston Levy off-ramp at 0003, 2016.
1: 16, Cullen Road in Magellan.

0: Charlie 2, Charlie 15, commercial alarm, 214 South Vihelia, 214 South Vihelia, U-Haul. 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
0: Charlie 15.
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0: traffic's unreadable?
1: Never. 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

0: Charlie 2, you should have worked back in. We also checked the outside storage units. Everything checks okay?
1: Check 5, 2, 0, 0, 28.

0: 513 Charlie 14, shooting up to 1210 Simmons Ridge, 1210 Simmons Ridge on the disturbance. Caller's advising that his wife is throwing items around the house, refusing to let him work at 0032 Charlie 13.
1: Hot LaBailey.
0: Charlie 14.
2: Papa Bailey.

0: Charlie 5, Charlie 15, commercial alarm, 10-0-35 National Club, 10-0-35 National Club. Coverage is back hallway door, 2033, Charlie 5.
1: 5 direct, Houston, Lincoln, normal.
0: Charlie 15.
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1: Check.
0: Five, what was the coverage on this?
2: Back hall doors.
0: Check, it doesn't appear to be forced. It just looks like it's unlocked.

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0: 2015 Elizabeth Goddard is valid. Severance in history, last three, following too closely, 5 of 23, speeding, 10 of 24, handheld phone, 10 of 25, negative QVA. 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

Charlie 16, I'll be eastbound 35, west of White Avenue, Mississippi, 58037, Mike Hotel, Echo, on the Sierra 3.

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43 to dispatch. There's two Dodge Chargers drag racing eastbound 35, approaching Houston Lily, high rate of speed.

33 they just passed me westbound, went to the limit. Both doing 135, I think it's all big foot. 43, both just blacked out. Unabomber County.

0: 415, go ahead and check the area and make sure they didn't wreck out while leaving the city.
1: Three right to 415. They continued going westbound past Forest Hill. They were weaving in and out of traffic.

0: 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One of the Dodge Chargers is going to have a white Tennessee tag. I believe it's going to be a commercial vehicle tag.
1: Check.

0: probably 15, I'll be eastbound 35, going to be west of Mahalia. This is my later, Delta Charlie Bravo 788, going to be for Dodge Charger
1: 27. Charger 27.

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0: 2015, RL brand is showing expired. 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Negative QWH, you know yet?
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0: 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Probably Black Infinity. By Helio. 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

0: probably do eastbound 385, just east of 72. It's going to be a no-tag violator on a gray Chevy sedan.
1: 10-351.

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23, westbound 35, Houston over the exit ramp, Tennessee Valley to Bravo Sierra Mike, 6818, white 4, Fusion, unknown

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I'll be at the Bahia U home lot with North Carolina Violator, Mike Alpha, Charlie, 1, 2, 7, 4, Mazda CX-5, Grand Color 9.

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0: Charlotte 16, I'll be eastbound 3 to 5. 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
1: 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It says that he's licensed in another state. However, I'm unable to locate it.

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0: Charlie 2, eastbound 3, Bob, west of 72, Texas Violator, X-ray Juliet Zulu, 1700 on a gray SUV, unknown.
1: Checker
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0: Charlie 16, Vince coming back in Arkansas, Bravo Charlie Echo, 13 Lima, expiration 526 on 2025, Kia Telluride to Gregory Roberts, Michelin.

0: 43 westbound 385, with 2 units, white Toyota Corolla, no tag. Here's one time.
1: Check.

0: Charlie 12, westbound Highway 72, east of 385, Tennessee Valley Bravo Victor Sierra 2117, Kia gray in color, one time.
1: Check in 544.

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Charlie 12, 1500 West Poplar, Tennessee, Violator, Bravo, Quebec, Victor 5880. Gray Tesla sedan one time.

0: Charlie 12 Street, taking the area southbound Houston Levy from the North City Limits for a small black two-door coupe, high rate of speed, southbound Houston Levy at 633. Charlie 12.
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0: 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Complain to supervisor, there's some ducks stuck in the storm drain. This location, 637, Charlie 13.
1: I have this, I'll try that.

0: Sorry, 12, it's a complaint, so I have a visual.
1: Negative.
0: Check. 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They're located in service.
1: Check. 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

Cliffs, you know, Captain John's parking lot with Georgia Violator, Charlie, Mike, Tango, 2147 on a gray Dodge Durango occupied one time.

0: 45 and Alpha 3 will be out at 277 Bradford Ridge Cove on the 10 pickup.
1: Alpha 15, that tag will be India Foxtrot Lima Yankee on a white Ram.
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0: S-12, show you returning to Nikki McCray Park on a 911 open line. Appears to be the same individual from earlier. 856, S-12.
1: Check the center and south.
2: Yeah, I can take that for 12. Show me scene.
0: Check, I'm 12 right.

0: have it too. I've got three groups in the park. Can you tell what part of the park it's coming from? East, south, or west?
1: Okay. It looks like it's in the south part of the park.
0: You check.
1: Alpha 14L15, 0-1500 West Poplar, Baptist Carnival, room 348. 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

0: Poplar and Fitness Center, 474 Poplar, and on the Pep Boys lot with Tennessee Violator Site, Foxtrot Victor 1676. Again, that's Foxtrot Victor 1676 on a blue Jeep.
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2: 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Probably the same thing. 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
2: 12 westbound 385 west of 72, Tennessee, Bravo Delta Romeo 6885 on a GMC Acadia, occupied on the

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0: Jack 947.

0: Alpha 12 westbound 385 west of Bahia, Tennessee 893 Bravo Delta Delta Golf on the Toyota Camry occupied one time.
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0: 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Make contact with a Charles Clark. He'll be in a white F-150, which is to grab stuff from his wife's house. Wants an officer there to keep the peace. 955, Alpha 2.
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2: 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Houston, Olivia, North Holly.
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0: Tower 12, can you notify signal maintenance? One of the traffic lights on the westbound 35 exit ramp Houston Levy is not working.
1: Check.

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It's going to be the single life. It's on the pole, not one of the ones that's hanging, and it's going to be just the red light

0: 12 eastbound 385. Eastbound, hey, exit ramp, Tennessee Bravo, Mike Charlie, 8890 on the GMC Acadia, occupied one time.
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0: 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And Fairfield baseline, 11-23. QWA is negative.
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24/7, we're seeing on that, the light around the light at Houston Levy and Poplar is functioning fine, and it's just the lights that are flashing still. The Across bucks are all up.

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0: 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L-16, passing to the city of Bravo, Victor Sierra, 8817.

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0: 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Car believes she has information regarding who stole the property. 1117 Alpha 12.
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0: 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Was an incident report taken on this?
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0: 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Seems to be coming from the northern part of the property near the area for hole 11. Hearing nothing over the line. 1146, Alpha 14.
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0: Alpha 14, Alpha 15, just for information, the phone signature does seem to be moving, heading north towards Frank Road, still on the stretch for hole 11.
1: 15 direct.
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vehicle in the driveway is going to be Cincinnati Bravo Victor Hotel 4378. Do we have a public service for either this house or this car?

0: have to DQ QWA to this direction, Utah. Utah 195-331-640.
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0: I'm 15. I made contact with one of the workers. He's gonna head to the golf course as well, see if he can locate anyone. Is that line still open?
1: Check out 14. I'm still on it. Still mobile. It's currently at the northwestern edge of the property. Further information seems to be between two ponds. Alpha 2, your subject is valid license, negative QWA.
2: Two checks.

0: Now 14, now 15. 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I'll be tempted to call them back now.
1: Alpha 12, I made contact with Mr. Owens. He's advising he's about to pull up in a white truck.

0: Dispatch Alpha 15, you can discard. Alpha 14 is able to make contact with a Hamilton Jackson. He advised he'll be at hole 11. We'll be standing by for officers. 11:55.
1: 15, we were direct. I'm sitting here with 14. We'll try to find one of the workers to see if they can drive down here.

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0: Southbound 14, check the area northbound from Houston Levee towards Poplar from Smoothie King for a white SUV with tinted windows, possibly Nissan. Car advised that a mother left her children in the car for 10 to 15 minutes before leaving. She gave the tag Bravo Zulu Foxtrot 5025. However, the tag is not in NCIC. They left this, the caller was calling. She just wants the kids checked on 1224 Alpha 14.
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0: 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We'll be attempting call back. 1232, Alpha 16.
1: 16 check.
0: Alpha 2.
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0: Alpha 12, is your scene secure?

0: Well, can you put it on scene? Did you allow it to complain it left the scene?
1: Now 14, the suspect was leaving as the complainant called. They were last seen heading north towards Poplar.
0: Check.

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1: Check.

0: 455 Alpha TC, you're out to 136 East Shelton Road on a commercial alarm. 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
0: 455.
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3: 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It expires to 0721 on a 2011 Mini Cooper, black and colored, to Anthony Womack out of Faulkner, Mississippi, in Bristol.
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0: 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Since you probably think of Yankee 6755 White Tom.
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0: 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He is not aggressive at this time. 1243, Alpha 14.
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have a four-year license as Don Michael Goff out of Memphis, showing 6 injuries in history, last 2, fair to ball insurance, 11 to 22, property damage accident, 9 to 23, QWA. Thank you.

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0: 4, check the area northbound Houston Levee from Wolf River for a black Honda HRV bearing the tag Tennessee Bravo Juliet Kila 5309. Caller states they can actively see them drinking alcohol and they're swerving on a stripped car multiple times. Just past Wolf River, heading north, 1248 Alpha 4.
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0: Alpha 4, Sherman to the area, northbound Vihalia Road from West Palo Road, northbound Vihalia Road from West Palo Road for a traffic complaint. Caller is behind a blue Corolla driving erratically, is constantly brake-checking the caller, and has been sitting at green lights. 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
1: Check, Houston Living, Frank. 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
2: Four 7 4 2, you can pass us through that traffic complaint as well.

0: Maybe it's a westbound or eastbound.
1: You turned eastbound.
0: Check 4-7. We're in the area. Yeah, 474.
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0: Check. I believe we're approaching Peterson Lake. Well, if you can advise the caller to stop here at the fire station.
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1: Alpha 2, I'm about to get out with a violator there at Memphis Beach Cafe, Tennessee, Quebec, Echo Tango, Yankee Yankee, Uniform 6, Tennessee Temp, on a gray Jeep.
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0: 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Can you hear talking in the background, 1344, Alpha 3?
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1: Later.
0: Check, I'll show Alpha 4 continuing.

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Alpha 15, it's going to be 911-826-0712. It's a disconnected cell phone.

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0: Alpha 12, Alpha 15, short of eastbound 385, 72 off-ramp, eastbound 385, 72 off-ramp for a crash. It's going to be a black Jeep Gladiator versus a silver Hyundai Ascent. No injuries. They are blocking a lane. 1454, Alpha 12.
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2: 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It's going to be the east city limits, not the west city limits.
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0: Bravo 3, sure at the 1415 Carmody Street, 1415 Carmody Street for a welfare check. Attempt to make contact with Miss Dale Haynes. The caller, she's a sister to the caller, hasn't been spoken to over a week and did not answer the door this morning. Caller does have a key to the house, however, they are 45 minutes away. 1608, Bravo 3.
1: Check, moment here.
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0: Bravo 5. Take an accident, a crash at Poplar and Schilling. They'll be in the Cromwell parking lot. Will be a black SUV and a crash in a white SUV and a black Toyota SUV. Bravo 5.
1: Manchester,
0: Chevy. There's no way.
1: 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I'm already seen.
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0: Bravo 5, take a traffic complaint at Houston Levee and Poplar, Houston Levee and Poplar, the railroad. Caller advised that the lights are flashing, arms are down, no train, and traffic is backing up. Bravo 5.
1: Rick, Shady Jamesville.

0: Roadblock to the left, call Sabre. The railroad is notified.
1: Be advised that the railroad was notified earlier today, about 4 hours ago. And in my era, we have contacted them also.

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1: 10504-1615. 5 scene. The lights are flashing, but the arms are not down.
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0: 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Victor 6, Charlie Alpha Romeo, not on file, no stolen.
1: Check. Corporate Intelligence has tags of violator eastbound 35 west of violator. That's on a silver Cadillac sedan.
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0: I'm gonna take it. 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
1: 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Check, standby. 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Check, standby.

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457, Eastbound 35, just east of Elliott, Tennessee, Bravo Lima AT 7396, Black Chevy Sedan, 7396.

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0: 452 eastbound 35 west 72 Tennessee Bravo Tango Kilo 0967 Silver Chevy and that's
1: 10 452.

0: 406, and I'll be on the westbound 351 ramp from Houston Levy. No tag violator on a white Cadillac, unknown.
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